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15: Scattered showers and thunderstorms will be possible as we head through your Monday evening here in Lincoln, with strong to severe thunderstorms possible at times. All modes of severe weather will be possible. Look for temperatures to cool back to the lower to middle 70s by 10 o'clock tonight, with humid conditions, with dew points also sitting in the lower to middle 70s. From the 1011 Severe Weather Center, I'm meteorologist Bill Rentschler.
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13: Scattered showers and thunderstorms will be possible as we head through your Monday evening here in Lincoln, with strong to severe thunderstorms possible at times. All modes of severe weather will be possible. Look for temperatures to cool back to the lower to middle 70s by 10 o'clock tonight, with humid conditions with dew points also sitting in the lower to middle 70s. From the 1011 Severe Weather Center, I'm meteorologist Bill Rentschler.
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0: 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Y'all ready?
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1: Scattered showers and thunderstorms will be possible as we head through your Monday evening here in Lincoln, with strong to severe thunderstorms possible at times. All modes of severe weather will be possible. Look for temperatures to cool back to the lower to middle 70s by 10 o'clock tonight, with humid conditions, with dew points also sitting in the lower to middle 70s. From the 1011 Severe Weather Center, I'm meteorologist Bill Rentschler.
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1: Yeah.
0: Let's go. Come on.
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6: Occasional showers and a few thunderstorms for the rest of tonight into your Tuesday morning. 64 the overnight low. Tuesday will be much cooler with mainly cloudy skies and scattered showers throughout the day, especially in the morning. Maybe a rumble of thunder. High temperature only about 68 degrees. Then showers likely on Wednesday, a little bit warmer with a high near 74. From the 1011 Severe Weather Center, I'm Chief Meteorologist Brad Anderson.
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hot pursuit and fiery auto crashes. Some will die in hot pursuit while sifting through my ashes. Some will fall in love with life and drink it from a fountain that is pouring like an avalanche coming down the mountain.

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0: 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Come on.
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1: Occasional showers and a few thunderstorms for the rest of tonight into your Tuesday morning. 64 the overnight low. Tuesday will be much cooler with mainly cloudy skies and scattered showers throughout the day, especially in the morning. Maybe a rumble of thunder. High temperature only about 68 degrees. Then showers likely on Wednesday, a little bit warmer with a high near 74. From the 1011 Severe Weather Center, I'm Chief Meteorologist Brad Anderson.
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0: Let's go. 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
6: Occasional showers and a few thunderstorms for the rest of tonight into your Tuesday morning. 64 the overnight low. Tuesday will be much cooler with mainly cloudy skies and scattered showers throughout the day, especially in the morning. Maybe a rumble of thunder. High temperature only about 68 degrees. Then showers likely on Wednesday, a little bit warmer with a high near 74. From the 1011 Severe Weather Center, I'm Chief Meteorologist Brad Anderson.
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8: Occasional showers and a few thunderstorms for the rest of tonight into your Tuesday morning. 64 the overnight low. Tuesday will be much cooler with mainly cloudy skies and scattered showers throughout the day, especially in the morning. Maybe a rumble of thunder. High temperature only about 68 degrees. Then showers likely on Wednesday, a little bit warmer with a high near 74. From the 1011 Severe Weather Center, I'm Chief Meteorologist Brad Anderson.
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1: Occasional showers and a few thunderstorms for the rest of tonight into your Tuesday morning. 64 the overnight low. Tuesday will be much cooler with mainly cloudy skies and scattered showers throughout the day, especially in the morning. Maybe a rumble of thunder. High temperature only about 68 degrees. Then showers likely on Wednesday, a little bit warmer with a high near 74. From the 10-11 Severe Weather Center, I'm Chief Meteorologist Brad Anderson.
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12: Mainly cloudy and cooler today with showers likely and a chance of thunderstorms. High temperature in the low 70s. Tonight, mainly cloudy with a 50% chance of showers and thunderstorms. Low around 60. Wednesday, mainly cloudy and mild with a 50% chance of showers and thunderstorms. High in the low 70s. From the 1011 Severe Weather Center, I'm meteorologist Brandon Rector.
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0: 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Here's another bone block of rock on 105.3 The Bone. 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

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She ain't exactly pretty. Ain't exactly small. 4, 2, 3, 9, 56. 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

0: 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Y'all ready?
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2: 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Nebraska hosts North Dakota at Memorial Stadium Saturday, September 19th.
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4: State Auditor Mike Foley says his office has found major accounting and financial reporting errors in the Lancaster County Treasurer's Office. Foley said required semi-annual statements overstated county receipts by more than $961 million, including reporting more than $2 billion collected in 2025 when the correct amount was just over $1 billion. Treasurer Rachel Garver cooperated with the audit, accepted responsibility for the findings, and pledged corrective action. Lincoln voters will decide this November whether to limit city council members to two consecutive terms. Councilman James Michael Bowers argues the proposal could actually take power away from voters.
5: Younger candidates are running for office and not only winning, but leading on substantive issues. Term limits just don't limit elected officials. They limit voters.
4: The council voted 7-0 yesterday to put the proposal on the ballot, along with a competing city alternative, allowing three consecutive terms. State Treasurer Joey Spellerberg signed an agreement yesterday aimed at improving cooperation on fraud detection, investigations, and financial crime analysis. The Treasurer's office may share publicly available state payment information with federal investigators. Spellerberg said the goal is to identify suspicious activity sooner and stop fraudulent payments before taxpayer money is lost. That's the latest from the KLIN Newsroom.
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3: Cloudy and cooler today with showers likely and a chance of thunderstorms, high temperature in the low 70s. Tonight, mainly cloudy with a 50% chance of showers and thunderstorms, low around 60. Wednesday, mainly cloudy and mild with a 50% chance of showers and thunderstorms, high in the low 70s. From the 1011 Severe Weather Center, I'm meteorologist Brandon Rector.
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0: Good morning. A smooth start to our commute. No reported accidents or major delays. We do have several construction projects. We'll want to watch for lane shifts and lane closures. Some good news. O Street at 40th eastbound is now open. The 40th does remain closed from O Street to Randolph for water main work. Do use extra caution with our wet driving conditions and make sure those headlights are on. If you see a trouble spot, call the traffic hotline 402-479-1414. That's a quick check of your time saver track.
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0: Keep up the good work. Most traffic continues to move well. No accidents or major delays. Continue to use caution with our wet driving conditions. Surfaces can be slick. We do have several construction projects. We'll want to keep in mind Superior 24th to 27th eastbound lane closure for water main repair. Old Cheney Road from the Knolls to 27th is now open after water main repair. And work continues on Cornhusker 35th to Havelock. Lane closures and lane shifts. Make sure the headlights are on. If you see a trouble spot, call the traffic hotline, 402-479-1414. That's another check of your time saver traffic.
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6: Lincoln City Council has the power to offer voters an alternative when members object to a citizen-proposed charter amendment. Mayor Larry and Gaylor Baird explained that role at a Monday morning news conference.
7: If they see something goofy or that is not good for the future of Lincoln, they can offer an alternative. It's meant to have some balance in the force, if you will. It's really about protecting the people of Lincoln.
6: The council did approve alternatives to two of the three citizens-proposed charter amendments headed to voters in November. The Nebraska State Patrol is calling a nearly 20,000-pound drug seizure in Dawson County the largest in the agency's history.
8: On September 4th, one of our troopers made a traffic stop on a semi on I-80 near Cozad. During the traffic stop, the trooper performed a commercial motor vehicle inspection and detected an odor of marijuana.
6: State Patrol Colonel Brian Waugh said troopers found 27 pallets of various drugs. Investigators estimate the drugs have a street value of more than $50 million. It's believed to be the biggest drug seizure in NSP history. Two more downtown Lincoln traffic closures coming tomorrow. South 13th between N and O will close from 8 until 5 for an LNET event. Beginning tomorrow morning, R Street between 7th and Pinnacle Arena Drive, along with Canopy Street between Q and R, will close. That is Nebraska volleyball is scheduled tomorrow night at Pinnacle Bank Arena. Haymarket closures scheduled to reopen by 10 Thursday morning. That's a news update from the KLIN Newsroom.
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9: Continuing through our drive time, we do have a new slow spot. 84th and Van Dorn, an accident. Do watch for slowdowns. 84th and Van Dorn. A couple of areas that do run slow due to construction. South 70th at Nebraska Parkway. Lane restrictions in all directions for turn lane construction. South 56th at Old Cheney Road. Lane restrictions for traffic signal work. Continue to use caution with our wet driving conditions. Make sure those headlights are on. If you see a trouble spot, help your fellow commuters. Call the traffic hotline, 402-479-1414. That's another check of your time saver traffic.
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11: 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Mm-hmm. And basically what happens is people donate things to us, and then we give them away for free to folks in need. And gosh, we give away all sorts of stuff, clothing, furniture, electronics, toys, you name it. Anything that folks will give us, we give away without cost to people in need. And we also qualify them to make sure they actually are people in need. But I think we, last year we gave away almost 4, maybe 5 million pounds of what I like to call stuff to almost 27,000 unduplicated people that shop there. So very big and important operation in the city. Great way to do something with the donation. You know, a lot of these donation boxes around town are just for-profit businesses, so it's really good to give your stuff to people who can really use it.
10: Oh, absolutely, Pastor. And I guess, like, are there any certain items that you're looking for right now over at the Help Center?
11: Well, you know, we don't take everything and anything. Furniture is always a big need. And also, as the weather starts to change, we'll need warmer clothing. A lot of our folks are going to have to try to invest in coats and sweaters down the road here. And oftentimes, they're struggling financially. And, you know, we talk about food insecurity, but generally, if you're struggling financially, you have item insecurity. You're not only struggling for food, but you need a bed to sleep in. You need clothing. You need a lot of things to survive. And so when people donate, it's a big deal. It really helps people get back on their feet and able to make it through the situations that they're in.
10: Oh, certainly. And I guess as for the drop center, Pastor Tom, do you guys have hours available for drop-off?
11: Yeah, well, it's 8 to 5, Monday through Friday, and then we're open on Saturday, I think 10 to 5, and on Sunday from 2 to 5. But the people can drop it off. We got folks in the back docks that will take your items, and it's just a great way, again, to help those who might be struggling, and there are quite a few. In fact, if people want to know more about it, they can go to YouTube, and there's a video, a two-minute video on it, and just type in People City Mission Help Center, and then they can see that two-minute video, and it shows them all that's happening.
10: Well, that's a great service that you have over there, Pastor Tom, and certainly if you have any stuff to donate, it'd be greatly appreciated over at the Help Center.
11: You betcha, Will. Thanks for asking. God bless you.
10: All right. God bless you, Pastor, and look forward to talking with you again next week.
11: You bet.
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16: Mainly cloudy and cooler today with showers likely and a chance of thunderstorms. High temperature in the low 70s. Tonight, mainly cloudy with a 50% chance of showers and thunderstorms. Low around 60. Wednesday, mainly cloudy and mild with a 50% chance of showers and thunderstorms. High in the low 70s. From the 1011 Severe Weather Center, I'm meteorologist Brandon Rector.
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1: Cloudy and cooler today with showers likely and a chance of thunderstorms. High temperature in the low 70s. Tonight, mainly cloudy with a 50% chance of showers and thunderstorms. Low around 60. Wednesday, remaining mainly cloudy and mild with a 50% chance of showers and thunderstorms. High temperature in the low 70s. From the 1011 Severe Weather Center, I'm meteorologist Brandon Rector.
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11: Cloudy and cooler today with showers likely and a chance of thunderstorms. High temperature in the low 70s. Tonight, mainly cloudy with a 50% chance of showers and thunderstorms. Low around 60. Wednesday, remaining mainly cloudy and mild with a 50% chance of showers and thunderstorms. High temperature in the low 70s. From the 1011 Severe Weather Center, I'm meteorologist Brandon Rector.
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This is a monthly test of the emergency alert system for broadcast stations and cable systems of Nebraska in cooperation with the FCC and other government authorities. Equipment is being tested that can quickly provide warnings during emergencies. If this had been an actual emergency, official information, news, or instructions would have followed the alert tone. This concludes this test of the emergency alert system.

105.3 The Bone, Lincoln's Real Rock. Adam with you. It is Tuesday, and this Saturday we have another Husker game. 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

105.3 The Bone, Lincoln's Real Rock. This Saturday, we are doing the dock again as the Huskers look to go 3-0 against North Dakota. We're starting at 1 p.m. going all the way to 6. We have live music from Groove Puppet. This is always a big deal. They only play one tailgate a year, and they have picked this one, so you've got to come on out. We're starting at 1 p.m. going all the way to 6. Alumni, pep band, spirit squad, so much more will be there. You can stop by the tent, win a free drink ticket, some other prizes. It's going to be awesome. We will see you at Embassy Suites. We're doing the dock from 1 to 6 p.m. this Saturday at the corner of 10th and Q.

105.3 The Bone, Lincoln's Real Rock. The fall is here, and that means fall sports have started. We've got football, we've got volleyball, and we've already got hockey. The Lincoln Stars have started their season, and this Friday morning at 9 a.m., we have got a deal for you. You're going to get four Lincoln Stars hockey tickets, a $92 value, for the price of two, only $46. So you can get that this Friday at 9 a.m. These will sell out. 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

0: 105.3 The Bone, Lincoln's Real Rock. Adam with you. You know what? This Friday, we are opening the Boneyard. What's the Boneyard, you ask? Well, it is the brand new beer garden over at WC's South Sports Bar. They have named their new beer garden after the Bone, so we are going to be there for the grand opening. The beer garden itself has got two 85-inch TVs and a Kino TV. And then you've got 25 TVs inside the bar. And remember, they've got Sunday Ticket, so you can see any football game you want. We've got the college football games. We've got baseball playoffs coming up. It is the place to be. So come on down this Friday at 5 p.m. We're going to be there from 5 to 7 p.m. for the grand opening of the Boneyard, the beer garden at WC's South Sports Bar.
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1: Mainly cloudy and cooler today with showers likely and a chance of thunderstorms. High temperature in the low 70s. Tonight, mainly cloudy with a 50% chance of showers and thunderstorms. Low around 60. Wednesday, remaining mainly cloudy and mild with a 50% chance of showers and thunderstorms. High temperature in the low 70s. From the 1011 Severe Weather Center, I'm meteorologist Brandon Rector.
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You know, if you were the most powerful man in the world, well, at least in the Catholic world, you could probably do anything you wanted for your birthday. Yeah, the Pope's 71st birthday, he decided to go to the library to study. I guess that's how you become the Pope, and not just some guy from Chicago.

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Huskers are going for 3-0 this Saturday, taking on North Dakota at 6 p.m. Do you want to be in the stands? 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

105.3 The Bone, Lincoln's Real Rock. Hey, it's Adam. And you know what? It's fall, so we got to go to the fall festivals. And there's not a better one than Roca Berry Farm. 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All you got to do is text FALL, F-A-L-L, that's FALL, to 402-477-1053. 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

0: 105.3 The Bone, Lincoln's Real Rock. Well, the first weekend of the NFL season is behind us. The last game last night, the Chiefs took on the Denver Broncos and had a pretty substantial beatdown given to Denver. I had Bo Nix going in fantasy, and all I needed him to get me was 10 points. He did not get me 10 points. That got rough.
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16: Feeling cloudy and cooler today with showers likely and a chance of thunderstorms. High temperature in the low 70s. Tonight, mainly cloudy with a 50% chance of showers and thunderstorms. Low around 60. Wednesday, remaining mainly cloudy and mild, with a 50% chance of showers and thunderstorms. High temperature in the low 70s. From the 1011 Severe Weather Center, I'm meteorologist Brandon Rector.
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pushing, babe, like I've never known before. You know you want a crazy child.

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105.3 The Bone, Lincoln's Real Rock. Adam here with you. You know what? A new study shows that working from home may be bad for your health. Said to cut about 45 minutes of, added 45 minutes of sitting and cut nearly an hour of light to vigorous movement, according to a new study that seems like it was probably sponsored by people who wanted to go back to the office.

105.3 The Bone, Lincoln's Real Rock. We're in the middle of a Bone Lunch Block back-to-back. That was two from Rage Against the Machine. Now we got two from the Cars.

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The Huskers, game number three is Saturday against North Dakota. 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

0: 105.3 The Bone, Lincoln's Real Rock. We're in the middle of a bone lunch block. And this Saturday, we're going to be back at the dock at Embassy Suites on the corner of 10th and Q. 10th and Q. Come on down. We'll be starting at 1 p.m. going all the way to kickoff. We'll have live music from Groove Puppet. This is the only time that they are playing for the entire season. This is their one concert. These guys have been playing for years. They're one of my favorite bands to come out and play at the dock. So come on down to Embassy Suites, 10th and Q, this Saturday from 1 to 6 p.m. We're doing the dock.
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1: Cloudy, cooler, and rainy as we head through your Tuesday afternoon in Lincoln. We still have a flood watch that's in place for the area through 7 p.m. this evening. Additional areas of rain with some isolated thunderstorms are possible through the late afternoon before rain chances should diminish into this evening. Look for fairly steady temperatures today, holding in the middle 60s as we head through the afternoon. From the 1011 Severe Weather Center, I'm meteorologist Bill Rentschler.
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2: You suck!
0: Well, let's show them how it's done. Again, here comes another 55-minute phone block of rock on 105.3 The Bone. Lincoln's Real Rock.

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105.3 The Bone, Lincoln's Real Rock. This Friday, join me, Adam, down at WC's South Sports Bar and Lounge. It is at the grand opening of their new Boneyard Beer Garden. That's right, they named their beer garden after us here at The Bone. And we will be out there from 5 to 7 p.m. kicking it off. It's got TVs outside, got Kinel outside. The place has 25 TVs and Sunday tickets. So if you're looking for a game, this is the place to go on a Sunday or a Thursday or a Saturday. Any sporting event you want, they're the place to be. So come on down to WC's South Sports Bar, Friday from 5 to 7 p.m. for the grand opening of the Boneyard Theater.

1053 The Bone, Lincoln's Real Rock. And if you have a Ford F-150, specifically if you bought one within the last 3 years, you're going to need to go back to the dealership and get a double check on the fuel tank. Evidently, at the factory, they did not have the right monitoring equipment to prove that they put the fuel tanks on right, so there might be an issue. Go on down. If you've got a new F-150, because there are a lot of them on the roads, head on down to the dealership and get it looked at.

105.3 The Bone, Lincoln's Real Rock, and it's finally fall. We got some fall weather, and that means we got to hit some fall festivals. Gonna go Roca Berry Farm. We've got two pairs of tickets that we are giving away. All you have to do is text FALL, F-A-L-L, to 402-477-1053. That's FALL to 402-477-1053 to win tickets to Roca Berry Farm.

0: 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Adam here with you. I am headed out for the day. Thanks for hanging out this midday with me. We got through it. We got three more days before the weekend, and we've got a big weekend planned. Husker football, grand opening of the Boneyard down at WC South Sports Bar and Lounge. 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
1: Cloudy, cooler, and rainy as we head through your Tuesday afternoon in Lincoln. We still have a flood watch that's in place for the area through 7 p.m. this evening. Additional areas of rain with some isolated thunderstorms are possible through the late afternoon before rain chances should diminish into this evening. Look for fairly steady temperatures today, holding in the middle 60s as we head through the afternoon. From the 1011 Severe Weather Center, I'm meteorologist Bill Rentschler.
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1: Cloudy, cooler, and rainy as we head through your Tuesday afternoon in Lincoln. We still have a flood watch that's in place for the area through 7 p.m. this evening. Additional areas of rain with some isolated thunderstorms are possible through the late afternoon before rain chances should diminish into this evening. Look for fairly steady temperatures today, holding in the middle 60s as we head through the afternoon. From the 1011 Severe Weather Center, I'm meteorologist Bill Rentschler.
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0: 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Another 55-minute bone block of rock kicks off now on 105.3 The Bone.

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Said it once, say it a million times. Don't like the weather in Nebraska? Give it a day. Case in point today, 90 yesterday. Where are we at now? 59 today? Yeah. Told you. Don't doubt me.

This week, well, we're giving away tickets to Rocca Berry Farm. In fact, two pairs of tickets will be given away Friday afternoon. But to get qualified, you need to text in today's keyword, which is fall, F-A-L-L.

Okay, I'll admit it. My team played like ass last night. And unfortunately, of all the teams that they had to lose to, it had to be to the damn Kansas City Chiefs. Go ahead, pile on me. I deserve it. I am Steve. It's an Air Bone Block of Rock. Linkin Park coming up. Here's Loverboy.

0: Only had two pairs of tickets to give away this week. Don't ask me why. I'm just doing what I'm told. Two pairs to give away. Going to be doing it Friday afternoon. In the meantime, going to get a crap ton of qualifiers all week long to crown those two winners of tickets to Rokeberry Farm. To get in, to get qualified, you need to text in today's keyword, fall, F-A-L-L. Hit me up on the Bone text line, 402-477-1053, and we'll get to your haircut coming up.
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1: Cloudy, cooler, and rainy as we head through your Tuesday afternoon in Lincoln. We still have a flood watch that's in place for the area through 7 p.m. this evening. Additional areas of rain with some isolated thunderstorms are possible through the late afternoon before rain chances should diminish into this evening. Look for fairly steady temperatures today, holding in the middle 60s as we head through the afternoon. From the 1011 Severe Weather Center, I'm meteorologist Bill Rentschler.
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0: Aquanet. 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
1: 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I know, pretty well known, but when you combine the songwriting prowesses of Jack Blades, Tommy Shaw, and Ted Nugent, it's going to be pretty damn good. And it is Runaway for your haircut on 105.3 The Bone.

Damn Yankees with Runaway for your haircut on Lincoln's Real Rock 105.3 The Bone. I am Steve. Well, you know the drill. 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I think you know the number, but if you don't...

Well, I am a go-getter this week. Got the lineup all ready for Sunday's seventh day. I can tell you I'm going to wind down the night with Queens of the Stone Age. But it's only Tuesday. I can change my mind if swayed. Let me know what you think. 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Chime in on the Bone text line 402-477-1053, which, by the way, is the way to get in on this week's chance at tickets to Rocaberry Farms. Two pairs of tickets giving away on Friday. You need to text me today's keyword, fall, F-A-L-L, to the Bone text line 402-477-1053.

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Sweet Child of Mine, that's one of them for me.

0: Midnight tomorrow night. That is your deadline to try to get in on winning tickets for this weekend's Nebraska-North Dakota game. And, oh, by the way, throwing in a couple Blur tailgate passes. 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And, oh, yeah, they're doing some country concert after. But, I mean, yeah, whatever. Cool. 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
1: Cloudy, cooler, and rainy as we head through your Tuesday afternoon in Lincoln. We still have a flood watch that's in place for the area through 7 p.m. this evening. Additional areas of rain with some isolated thunderstorms are possible through the late afternoon before rain chances should diminish into this evening. Look for fairly steady temperatures today, holding in the middle 60s as we head through the afternoon. From the 1011 Severe Weather Center, I'm meteorologist Bill Rentschler.
0: 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Who are we kidding?
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0: Good afternoon. Thanks to Keith for calling in. Eastbound Old Cheney Road. To go southbound at 27th, the stalled vehicle slowing traffic. Do watch the slowdowns at 27th and Old Cheney. Otherwise, most traffic moving well. We do have several construction projects. Keep in mind, South 70th at Nebraska Parkway. Lane restrictions in all directions for turn lane work. South 56th at Old Cheney Road. That does run slow with lane closures for traffic signal work. Do watch your speed in our school zones, neighborhoods, and near any school buses. If you see a trouble spot, call the traffic hotline 402-479-1414. That's a quick check of your time saver traffic.
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You ready for my weird conspiracy theory thought of the day? Yeah, I was watching the Broncos game last night against the Chiefs. Why the hell Tom Cruise was in the same box as that chick who's married to Travis Kelce? I have no idea. But my radar went off. Possible Scientology recruitment? I don't know. It is your Bone Free-for-All, and it's Clapton on 105.3 The Bone.

Yeah, I've been talking a lot about Rokeberry Farms being our ticket giveaway later on the week. Two pairs of tickets I'm giving away Friday afternoon. If you haven't got qualified yet, text in fall, F-A-L-L, to 402-479-1400. And, oh, Friday morning, 9 o'clock, you have a chance to win four Lincoln Stars hockey tickets. It's a $92 value. How much is it going to cost you? $46. And it's good for any regular season game. They go on sale Friday morning, 9

0: As we get into the heart of our drive time, do watch for slowdowns at 27th on Old Cheney Road. Eastbound Old Cheney to go southbound on 27th. Assault vehicle. Otherwise, most traffic moving well. A few volume slowdowns, and we do have several construction projects. Keep in mind, work continues on I-180, I-80, the bridges over I-80. Lane restrictions and some detour for that bridge work on I-180 at Interstate 80. And Vine Street, 66 to 70th, that is closed for street improvements. If you see a trouble spot, call the traffic.
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I gotta admit, Big Ten scheduling, really weird. If you didn't hear it by now, Nebraska's road game at Michigan, which, by the way, is their Big Ten opener next Saturday, September 26th, it's going to be a 4 p.m. kickoff. Yeah, you heard me right, a 4 p.m. kickoff. I can't even think of the last time, if ever, Nebraska kicked off a game at 4 p.m. on a Saturday afternoon. But, hey, it's in East Lansing. Either way, Sports Director Nate Rohr has the full details on that inside the Husker News at 105.3thebone.com.

0: I am going to try to get as many qualifiers as I can this week, giving away two pairs of tickets to Rocaberry Farms on Friday afternoon. Adam and I are giving out keywords up until we give away those tickets Friday. And if you haven't got in yet, well, here's today's keyword to text in. It's fall, like it feels outside. F-A-L-L. Text that in, Bone Text Line, 402-477-1053. Joe Walsh, putting the wraps on this Bone Free For All next.
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1: Mostly cloudy skies will continue with steady temperatures as we head through your Tuesday evening here in Lincoln. 10 o'clock temperatures will still be in the lower to middle 60s for us with a northeast breeze at around 5 to 10 miles an hour. We'll see a chance for a few isolated showers as we head into this evening with rain chances picking back up as we head overnight tonight into early Wednesday. From the 10-11 Severe Weather Center, I'm meteorologist Bill Rentschler.
0: 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Just what you need. Since you're stuck in traffic, 105.3 The Bone rocks you on your way home.

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Your black past is my most valued possession. Hindsight is always 20/20. Looking back, it's still a bit fuzzy. Speak of mutually assured destruction. Nice story.

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You can subdue but never take. It gives me a migraine headache, sinking down to your level. Yeah, just keep on thinking it's my fault. I stay an inch or two out of kicking distance. Mankind has got to know his limitations.

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It's nice talking to myself. A credit to dementia. Someday you too will know my pain. And Silas Blacktooth grin. It's the war inside my head. Won't take a day off, I'll be dead. My icy fingers claw your back. Here I come again.

had a little bit of excitement come over me towards the beginning of the month. I went on Netflix and happened to see that SCTV is now available. Hey, speaking of Canada, got Rush on the bone.

0: I think, and don't quote me, I'm not a meteorologist, but Saturday should be all right for Nebraska and North Dakota. And we got the pregame party going on, as always. Stu the Doc, Embassy Suites, right south of the stadium, plus music from Group Puppet. All gets underway 2 o'clock before Nebraska takes on North Dakota Saturday.
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1: Mostly cloudy skies will continue with steady temperatures as we head through your Tuesday evening here at Lincoln. 10 o'clock temperatures will still be in the lower to middle 60s for us with a northeast breeze at around 5 to 10 miles an hour. We'll see a chance for a few isolated showers as we head into this evening with rain chances picking back up as we head overnight tonight into early Wednesday. From the 10-11 Severe Weather Center, I'm meteorologist Bill Rentschler.
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